afraid that I'ma make it, or at least that I can fake it. And like a Gemini, I'm really prone to changes. I'm really indecisive and I really fucking hate it. Picking food or picking clothes, it always make me anxious. But thank God I'm androgynous, cause boys clothes what I stay in.

0: Hello, Saskatoon. How are you? How is your summer going? You just tuned into Fire on Community Radio 90.5 FM. This is your community feminist intersectional radio education program where Manuela the Red here rambles about all the things that one rambles when one is an anti-imperialist, anti-racist feminist, anti-capitalist feminist. So anyways, I started out with that very summery tune by Princess Nokia called Gemini. It's just got those summer vibes going on. I love it. And it's from her 2020 album, Everything is Beautiful. If you haven't checked Princess Nokia, I highly recommend it. But you probably have, because I'm an old person. So if I know her, you probably know her too. Yes. So today I'm again with you here to rant about some current local and global issues. Again, from my humble perspective as a little angry anti-capitalist feminist. This is what this show is about. If you have heard me before or any of the other hosts we have in the past, you know what to expect. If this is your first time tuning in, I ramble a lot and I rant. I rant and ramble about all things patriarchy, capitalism, colonialism, racism, you name it. And it's important that we name it and talk about it so we can resist it and fight it. Because these are very oppressive systems that are creating a lot of comfort and wealth for a very small minority of the population and creating a lot of disparities and unequal distribution of everything, of resources, of food, of housing, of land, of income. Like, the inequities are getting more and more pronounced. So much that we are arriving to levels of wealth that we hadn't before. And some people think that that's really cool. Oh, somebody can be a smart entrepreneur and become a trillionaire. How wonderful. However, from an anti-capitalist perspective, from a feminist, Marxist, anti-colonial perspective, we know that since the inception of colonialism, there has been voices of resistance. Since the inception of patriarchy, capitalism, all these systems, there's voices pointing at all the harm that these systems create. So I have been paying attention to a lot of the electoral news coming from the US. I don't know if you pay attention to that, but I have been paying attention to what's happening in the primaries of the Democrats in the States. And these kind of like wave of democratic socialism that has been making waves, has been successfully winning some very key candidates. And that has generated again this kind of like panic in the United States, both for the right wing and for moderate liberals about what is this socialism thing. And they talk about it like it's so scary. And I know, as you do, friends, that when the United States gets a cold, Canada sneezes. Is that the saying? Especially our province is very kind of like tuned in with things like Fox News and the conservative, like right wing voices and narratives coming from the U.S. So, of course, it's important to pay attention. And I always think it's interesting when they panic about socialism and they try to make it seem like the most evil thing ever. But interestingly, if your grandparents or your parents are watching Fox News, you probably have seen this, right? How they talk about this scary, terrifying agenda of the Democratic Socialists. And it's actually things like Medicare for all, no more wars abroad, and student debt, housing for all things that right now seem pretty common sense. And that's when it's important to realize that the agenda of basic human rights that we have, it's not a radical agenda at all, even though the right wing insists in trying to make it like, they say things like far left agenda or super radical Marxist left. And all that is just to scare people about platforms and agendas that just look for the interests of the majority of the workers, of the people who are not the owners of the means of production, that are not the owners of companies, but the workers, right? And this is the basic principle of socialism and of Marxism. You may have heard really scary things about it, especially again in this province. I think there's a huge like anti-communist sentiment and imagination that is very shaped by, you know, versions, very biased versions and renditions of you know, World War II and the post-war, and who was evil and why. And if you grew up in that era, you know that the bad guys were the Russians, right? If you watched any movie from the 50s, 60s, you know, even 70s, the anti-communist propaganda was very, very pervasive in popular culture, right? Like all the movies, the bad, the evil guys, like the Chinese or the Russians, because they were communists. And communism is associated with really bad things like totalitarianism and authoritarianism, the suppression of the individual, etc. So if you have been indoctrinated in those ideas, fair enough. I don't blame you, because most of us have been the recipients of that propaganda. And the interesting thing is that these propaganda activates to kind of like refract and like deflect any kind of criticism that we have of our current system. Because it's true that we live in capitalism, but capitalism has had several stages, and these you know, late advanced stage of capitalism that we are experiencing, it's not the same as the capitalism that your grandparents or even your parents experienced, right? We have a regression, right? There's been a lot of setbacks in terms of protections of workers and rights of workers and just basic guaranteed things for people. Again, like housing and income and healthcare and education, you know, used to be things that if you were, well, at least white in Canada, you would be able to attain, you know, of course, if you were Indigenous or an immigrant, that's a whole other story. But when we're talking about like the economy, and how it was designed to kind of like serve the workers, again, as long as they were white and male. And so what happened for a lot of decades is that a process called neoliberalism, which is basically that a lot of regulations that had been created around capitalism to avoid exploitation and to protect children and again, like workers from environmental hazards or work, you know, dangerous situations and conditions. Those were progressively removed because of these endless logic of the maximization of profit, which is driving this moment, right? And it's very interesting because you also see it play out in popular culture with this idea of maxing everything, and how, you know, you should monetize and every interaction, or you are your project of like constant improvement. So yeah, it is very interesting how that also permeates the ways that we talk about ourselves and others. But this stage of capitalism is characterized by a very, very high increase of inequities, so that the distance between the income of and the standard of living of workers is so much more drastically different than those who are in the top, right? So we have these ideas that, you know, maybe people are poor because there's not enough food. But in reality, what we're seeing is that this system is designed to maximize the profit of those who produce food, right? And I'm not talking about small farmers, but rather like the multinationals that produce and commercialize food. Their main interest is profit, so that we have a system that is designed to maximize profit and not to distribute food to those who need it, right? And in that sense, a lot of food goes to waste, because otherwise that would it would intervene in the market prices, right? So capitalism is this very radical, crazy idea that profit is more important than people, and that profit is more important than our, you know, planet, which is basically ourselves and the place where we live and that sustains us. So it's important to resist and respond to this propaganda about who is the radical, who is the far extremist, when we're asking for basic things like affordable housing, healthcare, education, you know, basic rights and services for people. So yeah, the big scare of socialism. Oh, sorry, did you just walk in here and you're wondering who is this talking this nonsense? Well, this is Manuela, and this is Fire on Community Radio CFCR 90.5 FM. And we're talking about the big scare of socialism. Spectre is haunting Saskatchewan. A spectre is haunting North America, is the spectre of communism. And again, every time we have a criticism of how this version of capitalism is completely violent and creating unlivable lives for many people, like for the majority, the cost of life, the cost of housing is ever increasing. Well, you know, it's harder to get an income that supports basic rights, like, again, adequate housing, adequate transport. And this is a crisis that we see in our own doorsteps, right? Because here in Saskatoon, we are seeing a dramatic increase of homelessness, for example, which in the last year just increased 30% and is ever increasing. And it's important that when we talk about these things, we understand what is it that we're talking about and how we are understanding poverty and the causes of poverty. It seems like a lot of people still in Saskatchewan think that poverty is caused by, you know, people not wanting to get a job or not being hard at work or dedicated or smart, maybe, or being lazy or being flawed in some manner that prevents them from finding a good job and providing for their family. And however, that's that simplistic view of poverty does not work here in Saskatchewan. And again, this really cuts through racial lines because it really depends if you were born into a white settler family or if you were born Indigenous, what you're most likely to be, right, in Saskatchewan. So that if your family was Indigenous, you experience all the colonial policies of dispossession and displacement and violence, such as enforced displacement to reserves, the enforced, you know, the RCMP coming to your door to take your children to residential schools where they experience multiple forms of abuse. It also meant that you had multiple barriers to access income or markets or any form of economic development. There's a brilliant article by my friend Sheila McLean that is called "We Built a Life from Nothing: White Settler Colonialism and the Myth of Meritocracy." And you can find this article on, just Google it, and it's you can access it for free, and it's just a couple pages. But she really talks about like the generation of wealth in Saskatchewan and how the policies that were enacted towards settler families versus Indigenous families created this transmission of intergenerational wealth on one hand for settler families and intergenerational poverty and trauma for Indigenous families. So just starting there, we have a huge economic gap. And, you know, the racism that was in those policies didn't go away, you know, because the year that we started reconciliation in 2015, you know, even though, you know, it looks, it seems like we would have been making progress because there's all these events around reconciliation, it looks like the racism just keeps getting worse, to tell you the truth. Just if you're around social media, you'll see the way that people talk anonymously or with their names attached to it, how they talk about people that live in poverty and particularly Indigenous unhoused people who are either experiencing mental health or addictions. They really like see them as devoid of humanity, right? They don't see any value on people, and they have stopped seeing them as people altogether. It's very disheartening to see the levels of racism and dehumanization that exists in a lot of people here in Saskatchewan and in Saskatoon, people who think that they are better than, you know, those others that are experiencing poverty, and that, you know, they can lecture them on how they could live better. And there's kind of like the hateful version of that, which is, you know, people hating on social media or just, you know, making decisions and policies based on the idea that people that live in poverty and unhoused have no value. But there's another version of this sort of sense of superiority that people have, and the benevolent version, like the soft colonial violence form, comes in the shape of charity. And this is why I always make the case against charity any time that I have the opportunity, because charity is still based on the idea that you are superior and that other person is inferior and they need either to be helped or rescued or saved. And under that premise, a lot of horrible things have happened, like queer sterilizations or even, you know, residential schools, you know, because they were going to save the, you know, the children from their own savage families, quote unquote. So charity is also premised on the idea that people are living in poverty because they are inferior and they don't know better. So because we are so superior and good, we are just gonna like have the goodness, the charitable goodness in our souls to give them some crumbles and of course take a picture of it, because the whole point is that we feel better about ourselves and we tell others about how we are better than everybody else. Not only because we are not poor, but also because we help the quote-unquote unfortunate. So charity is the, again, it's kind of like the soft side of colonial violence, but it's still premised on the same idea of superiority, moral superiority, intellectual superiority, and the idea that, yeah, these people won't thrive by themselves because they are, you know, inferior, basically. And what is the opposite of charity and of greed and hoarding things is solidarity. Solidarity is the principle that, again, Marxists and socialists and communists have organized around for over a century. And it's about the solidarity of workers, of building collective power to build better conditions of life for everyone. In our case, because we're talking about not only capitalism, but colonialism, solidarity means also solidarity with indigenous peoples, which is very different from charity, but it means to situate ourselves and our struggles as connected, and to understand that the way that humans have survived and thrived through, you know, time immemorial is through cooperation and collective solidarity, through the redistribution of resources so that everybody gets what they need. And we have many of those principles integrated in our societies in different times when we have created, you know, systems that create protection for workers in the time of unemployment or in the time of sickness, right? So all those mechanisms that workers fought for so that they can, you know, the resources can be distributed in an equitable way, they don't have to mean the suppression of the individual or totalitarianism. Most of the times when people are advocating for socialism today, they're just advocating for basic social rights within this capitalist system and economy. You know, it's just that we have moved so much to the extremes of a totalitarianism of profit, right? In which the only criteria for anything is actually, you know, profit is what has to be driving. It's a very, very dangerous and unviable, unsustainable idea. So this is my ramble for today. I hope you enjoyed it. If not, I'm not sorry that I'm not sorry, but this is another episode of Fire. I'm signing out, and please stay tuned for more community radio. There's lots of amazing content. 90.5 FM community radio, CFCR. Don't forget to check out that article that I recommended to you. It's called We Built a Life from Nothing by Sheila McLean. You can find it. Just Google it. And you will learn lots. And yeah, start hard conversations. Stay hydrated. Stay safe. Take care. Oh.
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4: Hello, everyone. Welcome to Change Your Pain with Stephanie. I'm your host, Stephanie Buckley, and the goal of this show is to educate you listeners what we know about pain science and how we can use that information to change our pain, along with giving you information on alternative pain management strategies in the hopes that they will help you along your own healing journey. Who am I? I am a former physiotherapist turned pain coach and educator. I'm also a fellow human that has overcome chronic pain, and that is why I am so passionate about sharing what I have learned. Disclaimer, this is not medical advice. If you're looking to make any changes to your current treatment plan, please consult your healthcare provider. This is for information, education, and entertainment purposes only. Hello, everyone. Welcome to another Monday night. How are we all doing? Thank you so much for tuning in. It is a pleasure to be here with you, as always. So, I'm going to be patting myself on the back a little bit. I'm not going to lie. I have been on a roll with these past few episodes. So, you know, obviously I am 100% biased, but I would highly recommend that you download the episodes from the past few weeks. And today is no exception. I am really excited for tonight's topic. So I'm just going to dive right in. So today was one of the first few days I have been working on trying to create a form of meditation practice or mindful movement practice that works for me from where I am right now. And after doing this, I just had a moment of like, what should I talk about on the show today? And the word that came up was low stimulation, or phrase, I guess two words, low stimulation. And then what followed with that was distractions. So this is kind of going to be the theme. It will make sense as we go. So in terms of dealing with chronic pain, chronic injuries, chronic illness, or any kind of chronic conditions, is there can be a lot of periods of unknown and uncertainty, as well as once we get a diagnosis, if we get one, then it's about getting all the information that we need in order to make a decision on how we are going to move forward. When it comes to chronic pain, which we talk a lot about on this show, is the reason for it is we get changes at a nervous system level, which ultimately leads to our nervous system being on extra high alert. And this is what causes the increase in pain, pain flares. We're not able to do things we previously were. We get pain for even unknown reasons, things that typically wouldn't cause pain. And what's commonly missed in traditional healthcare is addressing more than just the physical or what we can easily see or assess, like something from imaging or blood work, or, you know, it's pretty clear if someone's got a fresh ankle sprain, right? If it's red, it's swollen, you already have bruising, it's pretty easy to see that there is some damage that had occurred or has occurred. And for those dealing with pain or any kind of injury, is some people can solely address the physical and get better. And what I mean by this is common treatments like physiotherapy, massage, chiro, dry needling, and they can return back to function. They can get back to whatever sports or daily activity that was initially impacted by the injury. Now, that leaves a whole other subset of people that go through all of these different treatment options and they are still dealing with pain. They are not back to what they were doing prior to this pain or prior to this injury. So talking on this show is all about addressing all the other factors. And the main other factors include mental and emotional health, our social health, our social environment, our environment just in general, as well as spirituality. And the reason for this, and I just want to make it clear, those of you that are dealing with pain, chronic injury, your pain is physical. It's just not easily seen with the naked eye. And it is changes at a nervous system level. Our nervous system is physical. It is structural. We have our nerves. We have our brain. We've got all these biochemicals like neurotransmitters. So we get changes at a physical and physiological level. But unfortunately, traditional healthcare doesn't know how to address those pieces. And as a whole, in order to overcome chronic pain, we have to address this nervous system hypersensitivity. Essentially, our nervous system is stuck in a survival mode, and we need to bring ourselves out of that, or bring our body and nervous system out of that, in order to get true lasting change and recovery when it comes to chronic pain. In other words, our nervous system is overstimulated, that it is in this hyper alert state. So how that then leads into tonight's episode is, and I'm going to kind of relay it with some things that I'm personally going through, is I have been dealing with a chronic fatigue I have never experienced before. And as a result, it is affecting me physically. I am in more pain. I am moving a whole lot less than typical. And everything is

pain, we don't necessarily get an answer that that's what we are dealing with. And then we're left to kind of figure it out on our own. And that's kind of what I felt I have fallen into in this chronic pain, is in terms of all the tests or blood work, or like I've had an exercise stress test, like all my results are coming up as quote unquote normal, but what I'm physically experiencing isn't normal. And that is so true when it comes to chronic pain and chronic illness. And I believe in synchronicities. I believe that, at least this is what I choose to believe. And I believe, as much as I don't want to be dealing with yet another health issue, I do believe it's here for a reason. So I have been in the process of trying to embrace this new condition and what that means for me moving forward. I identified a common pattern that I tend to fall in when I'm dealing with pain. That could be physical, mental, emotional, social, spiritual. And I'm an avid researcher. So I get on Google, I am researching, also like AI, in terms of I can also get a bunch of information and ideas on where to look next, and basically trying to figure out what's going on my own and trying to find, okay, what's the answer? What is the answer and what is the treatment that is going to fix this? And this is what we're trying to deal with chronic pain, right? We are trying to find out, why are we in pain? Why won't this pain go away? And what is going to fix it? And I could see myself just putting all this energy into trying to find the fix, trying to find this solution. And I realized I was falling back into trying to find that quick fix, trying to find that one answer that will then get rid of all of these health issues I'm dealing with so I can, quote unquote, get back on track to my life. Or in other words, I can't enjoy my life and achieve the things I want to achieve until I figure out what I'm dealing with and how to get rid of it. And I recognized that and I was like, whoa, whoa, whoa, Steph, I don't want to do it that way again. I'm going to be waiting forever. If you're an avid listener, I talk about it lots on this show when dealing with chronic pain, is I was looking for healing to look a certain way that I could just figure it out, get rid of it, and then I'd be back on my merry way. Well, that didn't happen. And that's not going to happen in this case either. And so I've been dealing with a lot of frustration, a lot of confusion, fear because of the unknown, the uncertainty, and not really knowing what I am dealing with. And ultimately, with what I am dealing with, it all comes down to retraining my body that I am safe. It has just now shown up in some different areas of my health. And so instead of trying to be like, well, what's wrong? I am trying to shift more into, what is my body trying to tell me? What is it trying to teach me? Over this past year, I have felt called to slow down. I was really resistant to this. It was a very strong message in the beginning of this year, and I was resistant to it. And over the past maybe couple months or so, I've only just been starting to receive that message of, well, what does slowing down actually look like? And I have felt like I'm building a new foundation, or I am building a new baseline in capacity in life and how I choose to live. And I believe that that is there in order to get me to where I'm ultimately trying to go, even though I don't really know where that is yet. At the same time, I know the things that I would really like or want in my life. And sometimes our body is screaming at us because there is a message deep down that we are not listening to, and our body will make us listen. And so I feel that this is the next phase of my healing journey, is listening. And just to provide a little bit of perspective, so for myself, I had maybe a couple months ago, I had a panic attack. Very rare for me. It's only the third I've ever had in my life.

0: And what triggered it, I couldn't have possibly predicted. Awful experience. I was fortunate. I was with my mom when it happened, so I had support and, you know, got through that. But I was like, where did that come from? And I'll probably never know. But what happened after that is I became hypersensitive to different things, different situations. So as an example, I play Fortnite with my sister. It's something we commonly do. And the thought of playing that game, for those that don't know, it is a first-person shooter game, and you play on teams or in doubles, and you play with other people online. Just the thought of that game made me feel overwhelmed, made me feel like icky or almost nauseous. And so it's been really fascinating to see that there are things I haven't been able to resume since that initial panic attack. Everything also too from shows. If the show, like, I love me some brain rot shows like reality TV, but I found even things like that I can't watch, or certain movies and certain topics that I would typically watch because it's too much. It was too overwhelming. So I was working through that, and then this chronic fatigue I've been dealing with. And basically for me, what it is any form of little exertion or mild exertion, I get sweaty really quick. I get lightheaded, dizzy, almost tunnel vision. So feeling like I'm gonna faint, nauseous. And it's really weird for me. And summer, I love the pool. Two sisters and I went to the pool for the first time in the summer, and it was so weird. As soon as I got in the water, I was starting to get these same symptoms of feeling nauseous, kind of fainty or lightheaded. And when I say swimming, going swimming with my sisters, it was really just, you know, standing in water and chit-chatting. Yes, I did a little bit of swimming, but like not really in the scope of like what I am capable of. I grew up swimming, love the water. Getting out of the pool, I felt so much worse. Like getting dressed was really difficult. When I got home, I needed to lay down, put my feet up. And the next day, I honestly felt like I got hit by a bus. So I'm still getting information for everything as to why that happened. What I think happened is these are further signs that my autonomic nervous system, my body, even maybe my immune system, that fight or flight, everything is really hypersensitive and overwhelmed and working overtime. So the best I can explain it is I am getting these type of responses, like the lightheadedness, the faintiness, because my body just can't keep up with everything. It is so overwhelmed. And basically what it comes down to, in my opinion so far, is I have to retrain my body in these different areas of my health that I am safe. And that essentially what I feel with all of these things, yes, obviously I am still, you know, working with different doctors and things like that, which is important. But what I just feel as a whole is that my body is asking me to slow down even more. Another thing, since that pool incident, I've become hypersensitive to sound. So I've actually haven't really been able to listen to music over the past little bit. Certain shows I might not be able to watch. It's almost like it like physically hurts or makes me feel like icky. And the reason I bring this up, in that I believe in synchronicities, is I feel I am further being called to rest in silence. And that is extremely uncomfortable. I used to meditate for years. And then I kind of reached a point with my anxiety that was too much. Like that's too overwhelming. And so I haven't been able to resume that. But lately I have felt a shift of, I need to tune inward. In other words, I need to get quiet. And even just in daily things. So for me, my distraction, hence the word from at the beginning, is typically TV. I get up, I have my breakfast, I watch TV. I get lunch, I watch TV. I get supper, I watch TV. I'm pretty much watching TV, honestly, all day. And then with the exception of appointments. And what I've been finding lately is, one, TV hasn't been engaging enough. But then also, two, is at the same time is too stimulating. And I don't like that because I feel uncomfortable if I'm not watching a show. So this is definitely going to be a different habit. But what I did was I decided this morning, like I had breakfast, did my regular routine, but was like, I can't watch TV. I really didn't like that. But I decided, okay, I'm going to turn the TV off. And I just sat there. It's very uncomfortable to see what is there. Ultimately, the TV has been a distraction. It has been my out to not have to deal with everything I'm feeling physically, mentally, emotionally, processing where I am in my life. Like, that's a lot. Like, it is very easy to see how we want to distract ourselves from that. So that could be TV, same phone. I'm a phone scroller. I had to get off social media because that wasn't helping. And I kind of had this moment of, okay. And then I was like, but what do I do now? And I was trying to think of things I could do, like read or draw or paint or, and there's nothing wrong with those things, but I could kind of feel like, no, but that's still not it. So I decided I went to my room, got all cozy, and I decided to just try to tune in to what I was feeling in my body and then let myself move if it needed to, however it needed to. And so that's what I mean when I refer to a somatic practice is tuning into your body, no judgment, just curiosity and exploring, seeing what's there and letting myself move, and it is releasing a lot of energy. And so everything I have been going through and dealing with all of these different health conditions, the theme seems to be slowing down and getting quiet and working on being comfortable with the uncomfortable. I even hate saying that. I hate being uncomfortable. I remember the first therapist I worked with, and it was brilliant when I first heard it. I was like, that's so right. It's about becoming comfortable in the uncomfortable. And so that is where I feel I am being drawn next. I have done a lot of work on my health, wellness, physical, mental, emotional, and I feel more now transitioning into kind of more spiritual. And I have gotten my body into a place that it feels safe to explore the quiet, or some may say explore the darkness. And so I may not know everything that's going on with my body, but what kind of came up actually just driving here to the studio today was darkness will show you the way if you're brave enough to listen. In other words, all these health issues I'm running into that I really don't want to be dealing with, that could maybe be viewed as inconvenient, a nuisance, just fed up, right? That might actually be guiding me to a better way of living, a better way of being. I am being called and challenged to live, I believe, a life that is less stimulating in terms of not in this hyperactive state of constant stimulation, of constant distractions. I am not saying distractions or stimulation are a bad thing. This isn't about good or bad. I believe it's about a state of being, and we can go through phases where we may be a little more active, and that doesn't necessarily mean physically, but we may be more stimulated. And we may need some more distractions to help manage. It's all about balance. But if you think about just as a society, we are just bombarded with so much information, right? And when it comes to especially pain, it's overwhelming that it is easy to get lost in the information and trying to find a solve and a fix that it can feel like, and maybe in some cases, aren't getting anywhere. And so if you think of all of that you're dealing with pain, the pain itself, It's exhausting. And then how it's affecting your life, how it is affecting who you are as a person, how you interact with the world, your relationships. Are you able to work or not work? Are you able to do the things you love? Or maybe you can't anymore. All the appointments, trying to get information, trying to figure out what's going on, because it's like, well, this isn't typical, right? This can't be it. And I'm a firm believer that there are answers, but it's not answers in the way that we may think, in that it is a simple answer of you have this, now take this medication, especially when it comes to chronic pain, chronic illness, chronic conditions. Is typically there is no one answer. And what I find is it is about addressing your health and your well-being from all factors, all aspects of life and who we are. I was thinking, if you think of all this pain, the appointments, the information, now how people are interacting with you, maybe they're making comments, maybe they think you're lazy. If you think of all of that noise, how are you possibly supposed to hear an answer? How are you possibly supposed to be able to tune into what your body is actually telling you? You can't. You can't. And in order to hear, we have to quiet the noise. And this is extremely uncomfortable because, and I can speak for myself, it can be really scary to start to look inward, to actually face what your body is trying to tell you. I'm not gonna lie, I hate it. Even though that is the way of what I'm sharing, in some aspects of my life, I've gotten really good at it. I'm being called now in even more layers and in deeper ways that I honestly can't really explain. And so my invitation to you, as someone dealing with chronic pain, chronic injury, maybe even chronic conditions, I find they all go hand in hand. Rarely do people with chronic pain, are they just dealing with chronic pain? It can be, obviously, but I think it's more complex than that, typically. Regardless, if you're feeling stuck, if you're feeling overwhelmed in what to do, my invitation to you is to take a look at how are you potentially being overstimulated based on what your body is dealing with right now, right? Our nervous system with chronic pain is already in a hyper state. What are things that are perhaps adding to that overstimulation? And then the other thing is distraction. What kinds of distractions do we have in our life? What kind of distractions do we go to when we're starting to feel uncomfortable and things are feeling overwhelming? Mine's TV, food, phone, what else? Those are kind of my common ones. Oh, researching, right? Trying to find the fix. Those are my distractions. And what I invite you to do is just to become aware and observe and get curious and go like, is this helping me? Is this serving me? Ooh, why do I go to this distraction? Or why do I seek this type of stimulation? And can you quiet the noise in order to get some answers, in order to actually truly listen to what your body needs? I don't know what that is. That's for you to figure out. But I truly believe in dealing with chronic pain is the pain is so noisy. And then everything that comes with it, we get lost in the thick of it, in all of it. I want you to know, even if you don't know what you're dealing with, maybe you're still in the investigation phase, like me, with regards to my chronic fatigue. It doesn't mean you have to wait for a quote unquote answer to start to work on healing and recovery. So if you are struggling, I invite you, how can you start to explore being uncomfortable and starting to listen to what your body is asking of you? Thank you so much for listening. That was another episode of Change Your Pain with Stephanie. If you want to listen to this episode or any episodes from the past 4 weeks, you can head to cfcr.ca, click on the schedule and archive section, go to Mondays, 6:30 p.m. Click on Change Your Pain with Stephanie, and you will see the episodes from the past 4 weeks. I highly recommend that you download them, save them for later, because once an episode has been up for its 4 weeks, it will be gone. Also, I would love to hear from you. Do you have any questions? Are there any topics you would like to learn more about on this show? Have you tried something that you have found helpful that you learned from this show? I would love to hear from you. So you can email or phone the station. Just go to the website for our contact info, cfcr.ca. Thank you so much for listening. I hope you have a beautiful evening and rest of your week, and I'll chat with you all next time. Take care.
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I'm your host, Mark, and as always, we're brought to you by the Saskatoon Symphony Orchestra. I want to get things started tonight with a recording that was brand new to me from a composer that was brand new to me. I love being able to discover composers that are off the beaten path, and this one, this is off the beaten path. Rita Stroll was born in 1865 in Lorraine, France. And she went on to be a phenomenal pianist and composer. She studied and was a member at the Paris Conservatoire, the Société de Composers. She was a really incredible artist. She was endorsed by Camille Saint-Saëns, Vincent Dandy, Gabriel Fauré. But of course, as history almost always did at the time, she was a female composer, so her music wasn't played and was sort of removed from the canon on purpose. Thankfully, her music's making a comeback. There's a bunch of brand new discs with her music on it, and this one, well, I wanted to listen to the whole thing. This is Music for the Ocean.

The sensational music of Rita Strohl. You're listening to Classical Now here on CFCR. Stay tuned. In the next half hour, we are going to take a listen to the music of Porgy and Bess, conducted by the legendary Canadian Barbara Hannigan. Coming up right after this.

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3: 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The Gershwins. I got plenty of nothing. Summertime. I loves you, Porgy. Catfish Row. These are the sounds and songs of Porgy and Bess, performed here with the Gothenburg Symphony Orchestra, the great Canadian Barbara Hannigan on the podium, in Porgy and Bess, a symphonic picture.

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3: 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Well, we just heard Porgy and Bess, a symphonic poem with Barbara Hannigan at the helm of the Gothenburg Symphony Orchestra in her new disc, American Dream. It's got a question mark at the end. And now we're going to take a listen to a piece of music that is just sublime. Benjamin Britten wrote this work for two friends. Well, first, his longtime partner, and then a longtime collaborator. The partner in question was the great British tenor Peter Peers, and the longtime collaborator musician in question was Dennis Brain, the legendary horn player. The result of it is the Serenade for Tenor, Horn, and Strings. It is one of the most expressive and remarkably beautiful storytelling pieces of music ever written. And it's not performed enough. Hopefully we can maybe you'll hear it here in the next few years. So we're going to take a listen to this incredible performance. It's the Britten Sinfonia and the great British tenor, Mark Padmore.

0: You've just heard a complete performance of Benjamin Britten's Serenade for Tenor, Horn, and Strings. Thanks for tuning in to Classical Now. You're going to stay tuned to Community Radio right here at 90.5 FM for Rollin' and Tumblin' with the Blues. Coming up right after this.
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blow.

All right, you are listening to CFCR 90.5, your one and only community radio station in Saskatoon. And this is Rolling and Tumbling with the Blues for Monday, August the 3rd. And as always, the show is brought to you by the Saskatoon Blues Society, keeping the blues alive in Saskatoon and surrounding areas. And as always, I'm here to play you something old, something new, probably something borrowed, but always something bluesy. All right, and tonight is SoCan night, so you can all sit back, lay back, whatever you're doing, relax, and listen to three sets of great Canadian blues artists. Playing some great blues music, and that'll be a lot of fun, I think. It's always good to play all the Canadian sets. All right, and we started it off there with our theme song from Mr. Wayne Nicholson, with help from John Campbell John, and Rolling and Tumbling from his Elmore's Blues album, so that started off our Canadian trip way on the East Coast. All right, and we'll move way over to the West Coast to start the set off. And Mr. Colin James. All right, enjoy.

0: All right, Miss Dawn Tyler Watson and the Ben Racine Band from down Montreal way, ending off our first set of all-Canadian blues tonight on the SoCan special. All right, and before that, the Durham County Poets from down Toronto way and working on it from their album Out of the Woods. Fog Blues and Brass Band from Ottawa area. And Automatic Blues from their album Into the Fog. Before that, of course, Downchild and I'm Always Here for You from Can You Hear the Music? Again, from Montreal, Mike Gaudreau Band and Don't Want to Go to Work from his album Just Want to Have Fun. That's a great album. It's I think from maybe last year sometime. Definitely worth a listen for you. And we started off the set with Mr. Colin James and One More Mile from his Miles to Go album. All right, of course you're listening to CFCR 90.5 Community Radio in Saskatoon. And this is Rolling and Tumbling with the Blues. So, yeah, as always, brought to you by the Saskatoon Blues Society. All right, so we'll hit some ads, and we'll be back with our second set. Stay tuned.
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4: 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We recognize and respect their enduring connection to this land, which has been a site of gathering, culture, and tradition for thousands of years. We are committed to amplifying Indigenous voices and stories and to fostering relationships rooted in respect and understanding as we work towards reconciliation. We are grateful for the opportunity to serve our community on this land.
0: All right, CFCR 90.5 Community Radio. And for Monday, August the 3rd, this is Rolling and Tumbling with the Blues, brought to you by the Saskatoon Blues Society. And the Blues Society would like me to mention that their next event coming up, this next planned event, is the IBC Challenge. I think this is the third or fourth year they've had the IBC Challenge, local challenge, with the winner able to go on to Memphis, Tennessee, and compete in the big IBC Challenge. And that will be held, this one, the local one, September 16th at Bud's on Broadway, as usual. And we got some room for some more bands. There's been a few entries, but hopefully we'll have a few more and make a full night of it. So any of you guys out there got a burgeoning blues band you want to get out on the stage, don't be afraid to sign up and get in that competition. All right, and as always at this time, I always like to thank everybody who listens. You know, Monday night, not that easy all the time at this time of night, but I always appreciate your support for the blues. And of course, as always, I like to thank people who are closer to home, closer to me as well, for their support. Of course, as always, my number one, Miss Tammy. And out on the West Coast, Miss Macy and her cohorts. Out on the West Coast as well, Raylene and Kobe, getting a little closer to home. We've got Emma Finch, my co-host. We're flipping around how many weeks each one of us does this. Bernie in Regina, Lenny and Tara here, Connie, who else? Let's see. We'll go, Randy in Thailand, in Chiang Rai, Thailand, and Mr. William Canales in Glen, Flora, Texas. All right, we'll get on to our second set in our SoCan night here, all Canadian blues for you. In that first set, we played some pretty up, horn-laden blues selections for you. I think this set will get a little more rootsy for you, and a little more guitar and harp and all that kind of stuff. And we'll start it out with none other than one of your all-time favorites, I'm sure, from Winnipeg, Mr. Big Dave McLean. All right, do enjoy.

0: All right, Mr. B.C. Reed, of course, from old Saskabush. Number two from his 1,000 Miles album. And I think B.C.'s working on a new album. Hasn't had one in a while, but we can always look forward to that. Before that, McKenna Mendelssohn, Mainline, going way back, way back. And She's All Right from their album Stink. David Gogo, Please Find My Baby, pardon me, from his Soul Bender album. Sugar Brown from Toronto area. And Mama's Moving On from his Toronto Bound album. Miss Sue Foley and Southern Men from Pinky's Blues. Before that, Harrison Kennedy and Checking You Out from Thanks for Tomorrow album. And we started off with Big Dave McLean, Young Fashion Ways from his This Old Life album. All right, more Canadian blues coming after our next little bit of ads. And just a reminder that you're listening to CFCR, 90.5 Community Radio. We'll be back.
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0: 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One and only community radio station in Saskatoon. And this is Rolling and Tumbling with the Blues for Monday, August the 3rd. And as always, Rolling and Tumbling is brought to you by the Saskatoon Blues Society, keeping the blues alive in Saskatoon. And as earlier stated, the IBC Challenge coming up September 16th. And, they'll have the, hopefully, the festival in 2027. I think the dates are April 23rd and 24th, I believe, if you want to mark those dates off. And hopefully they'll be able to put on a show or two in between those dates as well. All right, we will head into our third set here of all Canadian blues artists playing the best of the blues music. And we've been all over the country, back and forth, and the last set will be no exception, I'm sure. And again, we'll start off from the East Coast this time. And we'll head off with some Mr. Dutch Mason. And we'll move back across the country, back and forth from there. So, all right, little Dutch Mason for you. Enjoy.

but it's all right. Break my heart, that's one thing for sure. The way I love you, baby, I'll be back for more. Took all my money, left me here alone. Makes no difference, baby, follow you back home, it's all wrong. Oh, but it's all right.

All right, you're listening to CFCR 90.5 Community Radio in Saskatoon, rolling and tumbling with the blues, and our all-Canadian SoCan night. Three sets of great Canadian blues artists. And we just ended off there with Mr. Jeff Healy and the Jeff Healy Band, of course. And hear that guitar ring from their Roadhouse album. Before that, Mr. Kira Saida and Devil Only Knows My First Name from her Time album. The Hogtown All-Stars, Mr. Gary Kendall and friends. A lot of guys from Downchild and Fathead, etc. And Real Good Night from their Hog Wild album. Before that, of course, Miss Susie Vinnick from... Now from Toronto via Saskatoon, and Salt and Pepper from her Fallback Home album. And we started off the set with Mr. Dutch Mason, and It's All Wrong from his Give Me a Break album. All right, I hope you enjoyed all the Canadian blues music tonight, and yeah. Always we get a chance to play all Canadian artists, but it's lots of fun when we do, and we seem to get calls for it, so hope you enjoyed it. All right, we'll head out of here with one more tune, and then Rage Radio will be in, and so we'll head out with Mr. Brandon Isaac to end the show. I hope you enjoyed it all. All right, thank you.

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4: 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I'm your host, as always, Diego Juarez, a.k.a. Mr. Rager. I'm your biweekly dose of anything heavy, hardcore, sad, alternative, strange, weird, things that you may not be used to listening to on a regular basis that I'm trying my very best to get you onto. It is August 3rd, even though it feels like September 3rd. I don't know why it is chilly out there. The fact that I'm wearing a jacket and a beanie right now is kind of insane, but you know what, we'll roll with it. We'll start this episode off with a brand new heater to warm things up again. Legendary Canadians Protest the Hero released their brand new album a few weeks ago called Within. It is a phenomenal album, which, you know, should be no surprise when you're listening to these guys. They consistently deliver an amazing effort. This is one of my favorite tracks from the album. This is Protest the Hero with Grandfather's Axe.

All right, that was Protest the Hero with brand new track Grandfather's Axe off brand new album Within. Right after that was brand new Saskatoon's own Swayze. Finally, they have released a new EP, Garbage Inc. That track of theirs was Tom Cruise and Cocktail. That EP just came out last week. Fantastic EP if you really like melodic punk and like pop punk and stuff. They do a really good job of it. And yeah, they had a really successful Kickstarter and are going to be playing a lot of shows soon, so keep an eye out for them. I will be playing music off that EP probably for the next couple episodes. And then that last track was another Saskatoon artist, Liam Hopkins, with his track Miracle, also off of a brand new EP that just dropped last week titled Arrival. Super cool stuff. A lot of new artists in Saskatoon making new music. A lot of artists in general finally releasing a lot of music. Including an artist that I've had my eye on for a while, Savage Gasp. He finally released a new album, American Gothic, a couple weeks ago, and it is a very phenomenal genre-bending project. Each track, you never really know what you're going to get. And the last track on the album, Pursuit of Loneliness, which is one of my favorite tracks, it almost has bits of 80s power synth in it. It's really weird, but it works really well. It's one of my favorite tracks on the album, and it is the last track. So this is Savage Gasp and Mossback with Pursuit of Loneliness.

0: All right, that was Savage Gasp and Mossback with Pursuit of Loneliness. Right after that was Brand New Loathe featuring Static Dress with Block of Flats. Off the brand new, long-anticipated album, A Stranger to You. I highly suggest you go check that album out. Very cool sounds happening on that record. And, I mean, we waited, like, 6 years for it. So I was hoping it was going to be good. And, yeah, it exceeded my expectations completely. And then that last track was BC pop star turned metal artist FKA Rain with her new track Delay the Decay. Got a lot more music coming up for you in a bit, but we're going to be taking a quick commercial break. Don't touch that dial. 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
0: 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If you were just joining me, I am Diego Juarez, a.k.a. Mr. Rager. I am your bi-weekly dose of anything heavy, hardcore, sad, alternative, weird, things that you may not be used to listening to on a regular basis that I'm trying my very best to get you onto. And while I do specialize in heavy and hardcore, I don't just play that. I play sort of whatever tickles my fancy, and I think you should hear. And there's a band from Florida who, you know, the tactic of trying to go viral on social media worked because they appeared on my algorithm, Pretty Pity. Their single Fast Love that came out a little while ago has gone kind of viral for a number of reasons, but the main reason for me is I think it's so catchy. People are comparing it, basically kind of saying if Chapel Roan made heavier music. So I don't know, you be the judge. I think this song is great. This is Pretty Pity with Fast Love.

All right, that was Pretty Pity with Fast Love. Right over that was a good summer track, Pulses featuring Zach Benson with XO Sold Out. And then that last track was brand new from Thanks So Much with I Have a Secret. Yeah, some good summer tracks, and we got some older songs coming up next. Devin Townsend, one of Canada's greatest exports, former vocalist of Strapping Young Lad. Now he does Devin Townsend Project and used to do the Devin Townsend Band. Genius, always has been a genius, always will be a genius. The next two songs I'm going to play will really sort of show the duality of his vocals and his mind. First track will be a track from Strapping Young Lad, and then the second track will be an older Devin Townsend Project band or song. Both phenomenal songs in their own right, but both completely different. So first off, this is Strapping Young Lad with We Ride.

All right, that was Strapping Young Lad with We Ride off of their album Alien. That album's pretty old now. I don't remember exactly when it came out, but I know it was early 2000s. And then right after that was Devin Townsend Project with E.A. off their album Addicted. And as you can tell, both songs fronted by Devin Townsend, written by Devin Townsend, performed by Devin Townsend, and both of them had a completely different vibe to it. That man is just a strange, strange oddity. I've had the pleasure of seeing the Devin Townsend Project live, and he was just as weird live, but just as creative. He's done a lot of cool things. He released an album just this year. I don't remember what it's called, but it is a huge rock opera, essentially, and it's got two parts to it and everything. So yeah, that dude is going to go down in the history books for Canadian musicians for sure. And then that last track was Trust No One by Cancer Bats. That is an older track of theirs. However, this Friday, August 7th, their brand new album, Give Me Dirt, comes out. It is their first album since 2022's Psychic Jailbreak. Cancer Bats is always very consistent. They are also Canadian legends. So it's exciting to hear that they're still putting out music, and I'm very excited to checking that out. It'll be a nice early birthday gift for me, because my birthday is next Sunday. That about does it for this episode of Rage Radio here on CFCR 90.5 FM. Normally I play an instrumental track, but I wanted to play one of my favorite songs that I've discovered this year that is a good outro to any episode. It is King of Everything by Dominic Fike. Just one of those tracks that when you hear, it just kind of takes you to a different place. Very pretty song, has a really nice, cool intro to it. And yeah, sometimes it's just one of those songs that you hear and you get transported somewhere else. So felt like playing that. It's also a pretty good summer song. You will hear it once it is played. And yeah, I will be back in 2 weeks from now, pre-recorded. Thank you for tuning in. Thank you for listening, as always. Until next time, I've been Mr. Rager. You've been awesome. Goodbye and good night.

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I'm your host, traveling across space and time to bring you the top tunes, the non-Euclidean tesseract from which we are broadcasting. Demented tape loops, lullabies for liftoff, ring-modulated avant-funk, and a one-man flight to the cosmos with a pit stop in Pennsylvania. All of this and more on tonight's episode. Up first, we'll hear a track off the recently reissued Gentle Giant record, In a Glass House. Here's an inmate's lullaby on Horizontal Hold.

Welcome to Horizontal Hold on CFCR 90.5 FM, Saskatoon's only community radio station. I'm your host, traveling across space and time to bring you the top tunes, the non-Euclidean tesseract from which we are broadcasting. Demented tape loops, lullabies for liftoff, ring-modulated avant-funk, and a one-man flight to the cosmos with a pit stop in Pennsylvania. All of this and more on tonight's episode. Up first, we'll hear a track off the recently reissued Gentle Giant record, In a Glass House. Here's an inmate's lullaby on Horizontal Hold.

ring modulated chaos here on Horizontal Hold. That was Annette Peacock with I'm the One from the album of the same name. Before that, another track featuring the ring modulator. It was the OCs with Jammed Entrance from Mutilator Defeated at Last. For the OCs, we heard from French group affiliated with the so-called Rock in Opposition movement, that was Etrange Fou Le Blanc with C'est Pas Bien from Le Silence de la Terre. And kicking that set off, we heard a track from Gentle Giant's classic In a Glass House, that was an Inmate's Lullaby. Got time for one more before the break. Guapo was formed in London, England in 1994. The band over the years has included members from groups like Sun, Gong, Cardiacs, and more. All groups that we've either heard or will definitely hear on the program. This track comes from a trilogy of excellent records they released in the 2000s, consisting of Black Oni, Five Sons, and ending with the album Elixirs. From the second record in the trilogy, Five Sons, here is part one of the title track. It's Guapo on Horizontal Hold.

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was Bridget Fontaine with Como la Radio from the album of the same name. For that, my man Sun Ra with Love in Outer Space, taken from a solo Rhodes piano performance at Haverford College in Pennsylvania, January 25th, 1980. Before Sun Ra, Bernard Bonnier with Blue Marine from Castet. And kicking off the second half hour of the show this evening, we heard from Nanaimo, BC's Earth Ball with the track Helsinki from their album that came out last year entitled Outside Over There. Got one more for you this evening, but first, I'd like to thank you for joining us on Horizontal Hold on CFCR 90.5 FM. I've been and continue to be for the time being. 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To send you off into the good night, Broken Spires at Dead Capital by Godspeed You Black Emperor.

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0: 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At CFCR, we acknowledge that we are broadcasting from the traditional territory of the Cree, Dene, Soto, Dakota, Lakota, and Nakota nations, and homeland of the Métis. We recognize and respect their enduring connection to this land, which has been a site of gathering, culture, and tradition for thousands of years. We are committed to amplifying Indigenous voices and stories and to fostering relationships rooted in respect and understanding as we work towards reconciliation. We are grateful for the opportunity to serve our community on this land.
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0: Oh, you want to be a CFCR host, huh? You think you've got what it takes to inform and entertain the fine people of Saskatoon? You think you'll be the ruler of the airwaves? You think you're something special? Well, cool. That's great. 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It's just that easy. Now, drop or give me 20. Or don't. I don't know. I'm not your boss. You do what you want.
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0: 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CFCR acknowledges that we are situated on Treaty 6 territory, a land that is the ancestral home of the Cree, Dene, Soto, Dakota, Lakota, and Nakota nations, and homeland of the Métis. We honor the deep ties these communities have to this land, and we acknowledge the enduring significance of their cultures, languages, and histories. We express our gratitude for the stewardship and wisdom of the First Nations and Métis peoples, whose contributions continue to enrich our society. CFCR is committed to nurturing relationships built on reconciliation, respect, and mutual understanding as we walk together toward a shared future.
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0: Welcome to the CFCR Diner. Yeah, we're open. What'll it be, hon? We got the house special, green eggs and ham, Monday to Friday, 6 to 10 a.m. It's not fancy, but it gets the job done. Jukebox. Oh, yeah, it's over there in the corner. It's got indie rock, blues, jazz, pop, electronica. Don't ask for requests. It plays what it plays. So grab a seat. Don't make a mess. And enjoy your morning, I guess. Green eggs and ham every weekday from 6 to 10 a.m. You're here anyway. Might as well stay.
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0: We at CFCR recognize that we operate on 36 territory, home to the Cree, Dene, Salto, Dakota, Lakota, and Nakota nations, as well as the Métis nations. This land has been a place of connection, knowledge sharing, and cultural expression for countless generations. We honor and respect the First Nations and Métis people who continue to shape and strengthen our community, and we remain committed to reconciliation through understanding, respect, and action.
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4: 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It's the first Tuesday of the month, which is kind of cool. My name's Olivia. I'll be with you on this early morning edition of Green Eggs and Ham. This is our first show of the day where we always just listen to open music. I will say today, though, I have an all-Canadian lineup for us, so get ready for that Canadian music. We've got lots of Saskatoon bands coming your way. Before we get into that, though, I want to give you a quick weather update. As stated by Environment Canada, we are to have a high of 23 today. It's supposed to be sunny, becoming a mix of sun and cloud near noon, with a risk of a thunderstorm late this afternoon. So there you go, a bit of a different sort of weather day, but hopefully we get more sun than we did yesterday, because yesterday kind of felt like fall. That wasn't really fun. So maybe I shouldn't say that. We're going to pretend I didn't say that. And we're just going to pretend that we're going to have nice sunny weather the next few days. Before we get into the music, the first track I'm going to play for you is the Garys. And I wanted to play you the Garys because they actually played a free show last week on Broadway for Paradox Pizza. It was their first year anniversary as a business. And the Garys played this wonderful show where part of the street was sectioned off. People got to sit down with their lawn chairs. It was just a really fun night. And I went and I really enjoyed it. And evidently, I'm still in a bit of a Garys mood. So I'm going to play you a classic track from their 2017 Surf Manitou album. This is Dance Land. Please enjoy.

Hello, and you just heard Claws by Elevator, and before that we had Scary Liza by Regina band Surf Dads. We're going to keep going here with the local music. I have a couple Saskatoon, well, a few Saskatoon artists coming your way. This next artist is Sylvie Walker, and this is her track Eveline.

And you just heard Wild One by a Ontario artist, that was Cat Clyde, from their Mud, Blood, and Bone album, which I believe just came out last March, so pretty new. Before that, we had Constant Companion by Saskatoon band Christopher and the Saints. And before that, we had Sleep in the Swamp by another Saskatchewan band, the Moonrunners. We are going to cut to a quick word from our sponsors, and please stay tuned with us here on Green Eggs and Ham.

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9: And welcome back to Green Eggs and Ham here on CFCR after that short little break we had. We're going to keep going with the Canadian music. The next track I'm going to play for you is by a band out of Montreal. They are called Elephant Stone. I believe they have quite a few albums, and I think they're actually doing some shows in the fall. I'm not sure if they're coming to Saskatchewan, probably more likely Toronto, Montreal, that kind of thing, but I thought I'd play a track by them. This is A Silent Moment.

And that last track you just heard was Don't Fret by Slow Leaves. Before that was Hashtag Crop Top and Roll by Casey Lee Anderson and the Waverly Pickers. And before that was Liberty Bell by the 427s. One thing I will say about Slow Leaves, that last artist we just heard, I know that they did play Ness Creek, but they're also playing a series of shows in Saskatchewan in the fall. I think they're playing a show in Regina in September, and then they're going to be here in Saskatoon in October, so that would be one I would be looking out for. The next track I'm going to play is by a Saskatoon group. They are known as Actor Director, and they released this single, Cabin Witch, just, I think it was just this last June, so it's brand new. We're going to give that a listen.

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They took them. They took the machines. The police. Police raided the bookstore and they took the pinball machines. They smashed them to pieces. All of them. They had a warrant for pinball.

0: And you just heard Not the One by Saskatoon band Dead Ex-Girlfriends. That was from their Take Me to the After Party album. And before that, we had Whip by Calgary band Pinball 1973. We're going to cut here to a quick word from our sponsors. Please stay tuned here with us on CFCR.
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0: And welcome back to our early edition of Green Eggs and Ham. We are entering our second hour. We're going to keep going here with this lineup of all Canadian music that we're featuring today. The next artist I'm going to play for you, they are based out of Vancouver. They're called the Pierce Kingans, and they just released an album. I believe it was like on August 1st, so it's brand new. I'm going to play you a track from that album. This is Unsmarted.

And that was Rom Planet by Montreal band Ribbon Skirt. Before that, we had Fiction by Pastel Blank. And prior to that was Why Would You Love Me by The Wonts and Christopher Slateholm. We're going to keep going here with the Saskatchewan bands, but before we do, I did want to play an artist out of the Maritimes. They're a bit of a favorite of mine at the moment. They are called the Liz Fagan Band. They released a album, I believe it was last October, and I think they're nominated for quite a few awards locally. I just think they're really great, and I thought, why not include them too? This is Lukewarm.

0: Hello, you just heard Space is the Place for Star Wars by Saskatoon's own June Thrasher. Before that, we had You Belong by Nutana, and prior to that was Wolf Eyes by Regina band Ra Ra. We have more commercials coming our way, but we have one last half hour left here in our early edition of Green Eggs and Ham, so please stay tuned. We've got more Canadian music.
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0: Hello, you're back with us here on the last half hour of our early edition of Green Eggs and Ham. As we enter this last half hour, I want to play you a series of Saskatoon bands, the first of which is a really great group called Scouts Honor. They released an album, self-titled album, back in 2023, and this is a favorite track of mine that they have. It's called Sun Faded. Please enjoy.

this past June, so brand new there. And we're going to keep going with our last few minutes here of Green Eggs and Ham. The last few songs I want to play you are, again, Canadian. This one is called Finny. It's by a Montreal band known as Steel Saddle. Please enjoy.

0: That last song you just heard was La Danza del Vampiro by Vancouver group Empeñadas Ilegales from their 2022 Creepy Mambo album. That brings us to our end of early edition of Green Eggs and Ham. Thank you so much for joining us this morning. I will say it's looking way sunnier than it did earlier. I'm hoping that the sun somehow peeks through today. I'm sure it will. And yeah, please stay tuned. Listen to more CFCR today. We've got so much more coming your way. Second half of Green Eggs and Ham is coming right up. And yeah, it looks like it's going to be a good day. Again, my name's Olivia. Thank you so much for joining me this morning. And take care. Until next time.
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It's time for the second part of the Tuesday morning Green Eggs and Ham show here on your community radio station, CFCR 90.5 FM. We are broadcasting from downtown Saskatoon here on Treaty 6 territory, and I've got more open music coming your way until 10 o'clock. And stay tuned for So Many Roads at that point, but I've got tons of music to play for you. Starting off this set of music here with Russell Thornberry,

Academy glistens in the light. My command, it disappears, still there, but out of sight. She talks to me and waits until I tell her it's all right. When the spirit fills my head with words that beckons us to flight.

stay together when the world drops away. In stillness while her throbbing heart leads me deep into the sky, she rolls to me, I take her, she settles with a sigh.

We just heard Tom Dunn from his record Melody Man, 1976 on the Canadian Talent Library record label, Watching the World Go By. Joan McIsaac in there with You Drown in Rain from 1982 from her record Winter Song. Cal Cavendish in there, a song called Kizzy from a 45. He was from Calgary, and not sure when that one came out, probably sometime in the mid-70s. And then Russell Thornberry started off that set of music with City of Angels. And you are listening to CFCR 90.5 FM. This is Green Eggs and Ham here on a Tuesday morning. And this is Smilin' Johnny and his Prairie Pals.

say, long-haired George, they say, I remember you, you're the guy. Worth the car, with the high-speed floor mats, overhead felt caps, high-compression headlights,

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They say, I remember you, you're the guy with the car, with the high speed

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0: Well, that was Dr. Bad Breath from his 1982 record, Tour in the Two-Step. Doctor, get your bad breath out of here. We also heard Heino from Germany with the Seal song. Spade Nielsen and the Gamblers before that, How's Your Old Carburetor? And then Smiling Johnny and his Prairie Pals. Eleanor and vocals on that one. Here we go again. And you are listening to CFCR 90.5 FM. There's more Green Eggs and Ham coming up right after these messages, so stay tuned.
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This is Green Eggs and Ham here on a Tuesday morning. This is Chad Collins here. I've got music coming up until 10 o'clock. Starting off this set right now with Jimi Hendrix and his version of Gloria.

sure it made me feel good, baby. I'm sure some of y'all out there got some girls named Gloria, like Mitch Mitchell has one named Gloria. And I've seen it all happen. You know, we had a scene one night. And I seen this little booger bear come around. She looked like the dragon of Carlisle. Her hair was that long.

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And she come knocking on this door, showing that he is appreciating her love. Even though she did it like homemade sin, and her breath smelt like whoop pussy. Yeah! And while all that was happening, I looked out the window. And here comes a man with all the groovy grass. And here we are freaking out, man. You know we're gonna get to something good. And we laying back, freaking and smoking and choking. Also, I hear the man coming. The man, the cops that came in. Oh, Lord, I'm missing. I said, hey, Gloria. I think it's time to get the hell out of here. I said, Gloria, get off my chest. It's time to get out of here. I'm talking about

We just heard the late David Clayton Thomas. He passed in June of this year. From his 1969 self-titled record on Decca, call it Stormy Monday. And then we heard Jimi Hendrix coming from a bonus 7-inch record that was on a compilation. And we heard his version of Gloria that runs about 8 minutes long. And you are tuned into CFCR 90.5 FM. Green Eggs and Ham continues on.

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Finishing up this hour of Green Eggs and Ham, that was Wes Dacus and the Rebels, Edmonton, Alberta, 1965. It's an instrumental called Roulette from a Capitol 6000 series LP. We also heard Sugar Shop coming from a Yorkville Evolution compilation from the late 1960s. Attitude is the track we heard there. Strange Love's in there with Nighttime from their record I Want Candy. And then Stranger Cole started us off with Run Joe from 1965, coming from the Mango Records Intensified Ska Compilation Volume 2. And you are listening to CFCR 90.5 FM. There's more Green Eggs and Ham coming up right after this.

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We're about to get into the last hour of the Tuesday morning Green Eggs and Ham show. 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And we're going to start off this set of music here with something from Royal Headache.

for a heavenly Italian dinner that your entire family will enjoy. Try Chef Boyardee's marijuana sauce.

We just heard Rick L. Rick with Atomic Lawn. Michelle Jordana in there with Hologram Man. Jim Jimmy from her record Romance at the Roxy. She was the lead singer of the band The Poles and put out this one solo record with The Poles backing her up. We also heard Tony O'Kay in there with Trouble from the record America. And Royal Headache started off that bit of music there with Psychotic Episode from their debut album. And you are listening to CFCR 90.5 FM. This is Green Eggs and Ham here on a Tuesday morning, and this is something from Eric's Trip covering the Guess Who.

girl. Pack my things and be on my way, girl. Think about you again someday and I'll cry. I was hoping

0: In radio, complete silence usually indicates something technically wrong at the studio. Here's a case where the engineer became panicked by an unforeseen silence.
1: His death is a severe loss to me personally and to the community at large, which he served so well and faithfully. I ask you all to join me in 1 minute silence in contemplation of this fine, devoted public servant.

0: Ending off this half hour of Green Eggs and Ham, we just heard Simply Saucer, Bulletproof Nothing from their record Cyborgs Revisited. Ramones in there with something from Too Tough to Die, 1984, which I've been listening to a bunch lately. Chasing the Night. Cub covering the Ramones doing She's a Sensation from the Nardwuar compilation, Teenage Zit Rock Angst. We also heard something from that same compilation, Eric's Trip doing a version of the Guess Who's If You Don't Want Me. And you're listening to CFCR 90.5 FM. There's more Green Eggs and Ham right after these messages.
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Old Morgmouth came into town the other day, went 45 for DOA. Really bit into a hamburger and started to smile. He said, hey, man, why don't you come on and sit down for a while? I said, no, Morgmouth, that just ain't my pot of stew. Because the dead should be buried. That's the least that we could do. He said, but you know, sometimes I get awful hungry. I said, well, why don't you go get yourself something to eat? He said, you know, I'd kill a man for less than that. I said, well, you're eating the dead. I can believe that's where you're at. You know, folks, you can find a Morgmouth stand on just about every other corner. And remember, all of Morgmouth's pals are guaranteed not to scream when they kill. Now, here's a little slogan from Morgmouth's face. He said, I'll eat anything that don't crawl off the plate or moving too fast. I think that did it.

Give it to me. Give it to me. Ah.

Well, that's it for Green Eggs and Ham here on a Tuesday morning. We just heard Flipper, ha ha ha, from the Let Them Eat Jelly Beans compilation on the Alternative Tentacles label from the early 1980s. Arthur Lee in there from 1972, his first solo album, Vindicator. That was Busted Feet. And then DMZ with a track called Bad Attitude. And remember, this hour of Green Eggs and Ham is brought to you by Early's Farm and Garden Center. Check them out at earliesgarden.com. Thanks a lot for listening, and stay tuned. So Many Roads is coming up right after these messages here on CFCR 90.5 FM.

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That was St. James by Kobo Town, Hot Potato by Fancy Diamonds, and Big Brother by Indigo Joseph. The 34th annual Nest Creek Music Festival was a huge success, and we want to thank everyone who bought a ticket to come to the event, every artist who graced our stages and venues, each and every one of the 480 volunteers who worked so hard to make the festival happen, and our sponsors for generously supporting art, culture, and ecology in the boreal forest. The 2026 festival program is still available on our website, and we encourage you to check out pages 66 and 67 for a full listing of our sponsors and coordinators. 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Up next is Next to You by Bloodshot Bill.

0: That was Hang Me, Oh Hang Me by The Deep Dark Woods, The River by Prairie Gamble, Up on Cripple Creek by The Band, and Next to You by Bloodshot Bill. We're going to take a quick break, but we'll be right back with more great music.
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1: Welcome back to the Nest Creek Radio Review. Up next is I Want You Back by the Jackson 5, which I'm playing to reminisce on the beautiful cover the Bon Vivants played on the After Hours stage this year. Here's the Jackson 5.

That was Dog Okay by Shishi, or Forgotten by Banastronaut, Bottles Into Money by My Son the Hurricane, and I Want You Back by the Jackson 5. There are still more events happening at the Nest Creek site this summer, and we encourage you to check them out. We've got the Northern Lights Bluegrass and Old Time Music Festival coming up in mid-August, Electric Sky Music and Arts Festival at the end of August, and Backwards Ness on September long weekend. All of these events are still looking for volunteers, sponsors, and folks to buy tickets to come and enjoy the events. We encourage you to check out their websites and get some more Nest Creek site summer fun in this season. Well, feel free to cry a little on this next one. It's Gathering of the Clans by Will Magronan.

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All engines running. We have a liftoff.

0: That was The Homesteader's Song by Jake Vaudeland, The Dark Side by Black Rain, and Gathering of the Clans by Will McGronin. 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
2: 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I am your host for this next hour of So Many Roads, and you're in luck, folks. You've just tuned in for the Northern Lights Bluegrass Music Hall. That's right, we're going to be talking about all things bluegrass and old time, and stick around because we've got some special guests here in studio later on in the show. Northern Lights is the bluegrass organization of Saskatchewan, and they do a whole bunch of work to keep music here thrumming away and make sure everybody's having a great time. Check them out at northernlightsbluegrass.ca. They have their festival and camp coming up next week that runs the 10th, and then the festival will start on the 16th, or the 14th, excuse me. All right, so here's a little special consensus with Shoulda Took a Train. And Northern Lights is doing a train jam at the WDM Heydays event next week. So check that out.

All right, folks, you just heard from the Spokane Ramblers with Bring Me Down Low off their album Up the Hill and Through the Fog. Before that, there was Red Foley with Sugarfoot Rag and Special Consensus with Shoulda Took a Train. 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This is the Northern Lights Music Hall here on So Many Roads. Stay tuned for more music coming up, and we're going to have a nice chat with some of our tweeners and talk about acts coming to the festival here and all the great things that happen at Northern Lights Bluegrass and that camp. So we'll play a little Streak of Lean and Streak of Fat from Five Guys Named Dave. They played the festival last year, and then they've also got a couple of those artists are playing as tweeners in the festival this year. So definitely check that lineup out at Northern Lights Bluegrass.ca. And here's Five Guys Named Dave.

0: Hi, everyone. You're listening to CFCR 90.5 FM. I'm your host, Emma, today for Northern Lights Music Hall on So Many Roads. 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That's right. Their annual festival and camp is coming up. It starts on the 10th and the festival starts on the 14th. Right before this, you heard Reg Bouvette with Heel Toe Polka. Northern Lights does dances every night, and I guarantee you they've got 1-800-POLKA coming this year. So if you come on the Friday or the Saturday night, you too can dance the Heel Toe Polka. Before that, we heard Companies Coming from Jim and Jesse and the Virginia Boys, Cash on the Barrelhead by the Leuven Brothers, Cold Wind from Ashley Watkins and Andrew Small, and they are coming and going to be main stage with their larger band, the New Floyd County Ramblers. So check them out at the festival. Grab your tickets online at northernlightsbluegrass.ca. And then kicked it off with Streak of Lean and Streak of Fat from Five Guys Named Dave. Speaking of Companies Coming, we got some special guests in studio today. So we're going to run to commercial and we'll be right back with some live in-studio music from the Stump Lake Slew Thumpin' Brothers. So stick around, folks. Here we go.
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5: 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This is Northern Lights Bluegrass Music Hall, folks. Now, do we have some fantastic company here in studio? It's not just me. Oh, no. We have the Stump Lake Slough Thumpin' Brothers, and they are going to perform a couple of tunes here live. Take it away, boys.
6: Two, three, four.

0: All right, that was the Stump Lake Slew Thumpin' Brothers, and we're going to hear from one of them here who's just going to introduce that piece.
1: Okay, so that was Pelican Reel and Caribou Shuffle. They were both written and arranged by Gordon Stobie. And our next song, we're going to play something that we call On the Grill, She'll Be in Good Company. It's a Dead South parody of In Hell I'll Be in Good Company, but we're mostly younger men and boys, and we don't have wives who stab us yet. So, but we do have cows, so we have pain with our cows.
0: I don't think I just want to hear the tune after that, you know? Let's see it. I want to hear some cows. Let's go.

0: That was great, you guys. Holy moly. Ah, well, we'll give the guys just a second here to get organized. But I'm real excited to be interviewing these guys and to talk about all kinds of different things. And so maybe I will get you to introduce yourselves, if that's all right.
1: Okay. So we are Rafe, Winston, and Burke, and we are the Stump Lake Slough Thumping Brothers. And our band name, so we live right next to something called the Stump Lake Slough. And when our music gets pumping, the slough gets thumping. So that's where our name comes from.
0: Oh, I really like that. That's great. And how long have you guys all been playing?
1: Well, I've taken violin lessons for 11 years and 5 years of mandolin lessons, and I can kind of play a couple chords on the guitar.
0: And you?
2: I've been playing guitar for 10 years and banjo for about 5 years and violin for 1 year.
3: I've been playing violin for 11 years and I've been, oh, not 11 years, 10,
2: nine.
3: 10, 9 years. And I picked up the cello 3 years ago and taught myself how to play it.
0: That's amazing. And how long have you guys been kind of doing covers and things like that? Or was that your first one? Do you have lots?
1: We have a couple of them. Basically, since we started playing the Northern Lights Bluegrass Festival, that was our first big show gig. And since then, we've played at the Basement, but our biggest thing and our biggest, most fun thing was the Northern Lights Bluegrass Festival.
0: And what do you think, what are each of your favorite parts of the Northern Lights Bluegrass, either camp or festival?
2: I like the songwriting in the camp and getting to learn from all the big stage people and then watching them play at the festival. It's always.
1: My favorite part is learning the techniques from high class and famous bluegrass musicians and then seeing them do those techniques on stage and knowing how they actually work in a song.
3: I like playing the music that I learned music and then I could listen to their music off the internet, and it was just cool to hear the people that I got to meet playing on the internet and other places.
0: That's such a great thing. I love all those parts of camp and festival. Like, it's amazing to be surrounded by those musicians, and it really does feel like it's you're a part of something, and a bunch of different people all come together, and it's really lovely. I've seen you guys perform, and you're always a blast to watch at camp. I always make sure that I'm there to watch your sets because I know that they're going to just be an absolute blast. Would you guys call yourselves more bluegrass or more old time or both? What do you think?
1: I would say a little bit of both, mostly bluegrass, but we do enjoy playing old time fiddle tunes as well.
0: Mm-hmm. Do you have a favorite bluegrass tune or a favorite old time tune?
1: Well, personally, since my cousin is my best friend is Jake Vaudelin's cousin, I have always liked Jake Vaudelin's old time style music,
0: mm-hmm.
1: especially Farmer or a Preacher. And I like often most fiddle tunes. Most of the ones in the books that you can find are pretty great.
0: Yeah.
2: Yeah, and probably my favorite song would be Vincent Black Lightning 1952.
0: Ooh, I like that. Comes with a year. You know he's serious about it, folks.
3: The one song that I liked the best was a song that I learned at Bluegrass Camp called Sail Away Ladies.
0: Oh, and who did you learn that with?
3: The Golden Shoals.
0: Nice. Yeah, they were great, hey? It's definitely a favorite tune. Play it a lot. Are you guys big jammers?
1: Yes, jamming? We have jammed quite often, mostly at the Bluegrass Festival, but a couple times in Saskatoon.
0: Mm-hmm. And you guys too?
3: Yeah.
0: Yes.
2: Well, we basically all go to the same places because
3: we're brothers.
0: No way. All right. Well, why did you choose the songs that you chose today?
2: Well, we chose the On the Girl Should Be in Good Company because we wrote the words to that song. We've always enjoyed playing that song. And we wrote the song. And
1: Dead South is one of our favorite artists.
0: Cool. I love it. Yeah. And then what about Pelican Reel and Caribou Shuffle? Where did you guys learn that?
1: Well, we were at a fiddle camp here in Saskatoon where we met Gordon Stobie and played and jammed and square danced with him.
0: Mm-hmm.
1: And we brought home a book of fiddle tunes that either he wrote or arranged. And those were the two of the best, or some of the best, of the fiddle tunes in that book. So we decided to mash them together and play them.
0: That's great. You guys do a great job of arranging and sticking tunes together. I can tell that you really know what you're doing and you really love it. When you guys, is there anything, how do you guys pick what instruments to play on different songs? Do you guys just feel it out? Do you try a bunch of different combinations and see what you like best?
2: Well, basically, our mom comes to us.
0: That's such a good start. That's such a good answer.
2: Our mom comes to us with either music or a YouTube video or something of the sort. She goes, learn this. So that's what we do.
0: Mm-hmm.
2: And
0: yeah.
2: We learn about the instruments.
1: Cause usually, whichever instruments end up being on the video end up being the ones that we play. And then we fill in the gaps. Like, I can play either mandolin or fiddle, depending on if there needs chording or more melody notes and such.
0: Nice. Is there an act that you guys are excited to see this coming here at Northern Lights?
2: Yeah, we're excited to see Dig Vaudeland and
1: Western Thistles, I think they were called. Those were, we listened to a couple of their songs on Spotify and they were pretty great.
0: Yeah, they're going to be super rowdy and super fun. Well, I'm really excited that you guys came into the studio. You guys came from far away, all the way from Stump Lake.

0: All right, folks, that was Mary Liv with Weatherman. Before that, we heard from Jake Vodland, Be a Farmer or a Preacher. And, of course, we had the Stump Lake Slew Thumpin' Brothers in studio today, playing all kinds of fantastic music. And you can catch all three of those people at the Northern Lights Bluegrass and Old Time Festival up by Big River at the Nest Creek site. The camp runs starting on the 10th, runs till the Friday, and the festival kicks off on Friday. And everyone should go and come and see them because it's going to be great. They got the Duke Street Turnaround from Ontario, Call Before You Dig from Vancouver. The band that is, I would say, probably my version of Taylor Swift, the New Floyd County Ramblers, is coming. So definitely check them out. And, of course, Jake Vodland, they made fun of me before for not messing it up, and here I've proved them right. The Stump Lake Slew Thumpin' Brothers and Mary Liv herself. Speaking of the weatherman, your high is 23 degrees today with a mix of sun and cloud, a 60% chance of showers, risk of thunderstorm this evening. 24 degrees tomorrow, mainly sunny, 22 on Thursday, 23 Friday, sunny all the way through, and 25 Saturday and 21 on Sunday with a mix of sun and cloud. Thanks so much for listening, folks. Hot Buttered Soul is coming up next, so stick around. Thanks and have a great day.
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5: So you just finished reading a book that you didn't want to ever end. 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Or maybe you've never actually finished reading a book and are finally ready to move out of your parents' basement and give it a go. Friends, are you looking for something new to read and don't really know where to start? 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In What to Read, we'll cover five of the hottest books around and get you some ideas for your next great read. 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

All right. Good morning. Welcome to Hot Buttered Soul, coming to you live from the Ron Spazerio studio in downtown Saskatoon on CFCR Radio 90.5. My name is Rachel, and I'll be your host today. It's Tuesday, August 4th. If you love this playlist even half as much as I do, you're going to want to stick around. First up is Stand By Me. It's recorded by Montreal's Dominique Fille-Aimée.

All right. So that was Pressure by Carmana. They are a five-piece group from Victoria and fronted by Laura Mina Minnick and includes Pat Ferguson on vocals, Low Weight on backup vocals, Graham Keane on drums, Mike Baker on keys, and Jamil Demer on bass. All right. So they released that album in 2023 on their debut EP called Slow Motion. So before that, we had Me and Mr. Jones. That was on Amy Winehouse's Back to Black. Before that one, we had I'd Rather Be Blind by the late, great Etta James. And then you heard Shotgun. That was J.R. Walker in the All-Stars. Fun fact, Jimi Hendrix performed that one on his very first television appearance on the Night Train Show in 1965 when he was touring with Little Richard and his band. Then we had Stand By Me, and the artist on that was Dominique V. Amay, and she is from Montreal. All right, so now we're going to have Midnight Train to Georgia by Gladys Knight and the Pips.

on it. Listen,

All right, I'm still here. You were just listening to I Can't Get Next to You by The Temptations. Before that one was Summer Madness. And that very recognizable four-octave ascent were F-sharps, and they were played on an ARP 2600 synthesizer by Ronald Bell on their album Light of the Woods, released in 1974. Before that, we had Midnight Train to Georgia, and that one was written by Jim Weatherly and was the second release after the group left Motown Records for Buddha Records. Searching for a broader appeal, this year, the Library of Congress selected it for the National Recording Registry for its cultural and historical importance in the nation's recorded sound heritage. All right. So now we have coming up Let's Stay Together by L. Green.

0: All right. We're going to listen to some messages from our sponsors, and we'll be back with the Staples Sisters.
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That one was "Sure Don't Miss You" by Dip. And the comments on that was that it was funk and R&B band formed in 2013 by the music students at the University of Washington in Seattle. The band combines a typical pop instrumentation with a three-part horn section. Before that, we heard "I'll Take You There" by the Staples Sisters.

I'm out of love, I'm out of tears. Small wonder after three, Lord.

Okay, that was Rome by Australian band Dojo Cuts. They were formed in 2008. Before that, we had Colors by the Black Pumas, and that was on their debut album in 2019. Before that, you heard Jack Soul's Some Days. He formed his band in 1992 in Toronto, and his name was Hayden Neal. Each of the band's albums were nominated for a Juno Award, and the group won the award for R&B Soul Recording of the Year in 2001, 2007, and 2010. The band then won Canadian Urban Music Award in 2004. Unfortunately, frontman Hayden was in an accident in 2007 and was still recovering when he passed away in 2009 of lung cancer. So I hate to leave you on that sad note. However, this is the end of Hot Buttered Soul for Tuesday, August 4th. Thanks so much for listening. And until next time, this is Rachel Guerin wishing you all good things.

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6: 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My name is Jay Semkoe. I'm here to hang out with you for the next hour or so on this quite wonderful August 4th, 2026. We're well into the second half of 2026. Time keeps flying by, but summer, and we can slow things down. Things can be a little bit slower if we want them to be. I've got, I think, what is an interesting mix of music for you today. We're going to start off with an artist who is actually performing this Friday, August 7th, at Amigos. This is Lachlan Neville from his self-titled album, Lachlan Neville, The Juniper Tree.

is so excellent. Very cool stuff there. Brand new album from the Radiation Flowers. And kind of a title track. The title of the album is Too Much to Dream, and there is a lyric in the song we heard there, Sunshine on the Heavens. Lyric, Too Much to Dream. Excellent stuff. For that, Ellen Fraze, a single released a couple of years ago entitled Story Goes On. The Story Goes On. Yes, indeed. Ellen Fraze, just one of the many, many excellent artists from right here in Saskatoon. And before that, Lachlan Neville from his self-titled debut album. And Lachlan will be performing here at Amigos on August 7th, Friday. We heard from that album, The Juniper Tree. You are listening to The Songwriters here on CFCR. We have quite a beautiful day right now. We're at 21 degrees. It says mostly sunny on the Environment Canada website. And it's summer. We're in the midst of summer. And to me, nothing says summer better than the album Surf Manitou from the Garys. I think that album is going to go down in history as one of the best summer albums ever recorded. And I spent quite a bit of time out at Manitou Beach a number of years ago. And I got to know the name of a restaurant there that had excellent burgers called Burger Boy, B-U-O-Y. This is the Garys. Double entendre tribute to Burger Boy from the album Surf Manitou, the Garys, Burger Boy.

0: Yep, it's all good. That was kind of a rocking little set there. That was Burke Jodoin, a single he released quite recently entitled It's All Good. Before that, the Randy Woods Band, from a song released in the midst of COVID, Why Can't We Get Along? A distinctive 30s sound happening there. And before that, Faraday, from the album Songs for Women on the Verge, we heard Divorce. Sometimes, yeah, sometimes a good thing, depending on a number of factors there. And before that, the Garys, from their amazing summer, one of the greatest summer albums of all time, Surf Manitou, we heard Burger Boy. You are listening to the songwriters here on CFCR. We're just going to take a couple of minutes and hear some words from our fine sponsors.
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0: All right, welcome back to the Songwriters here on CFCR. I hope you're having a great day wherever you may be. I know in Saskatoon you can hear us at 90.5 FM, but I know we have many listeners all over planet Earth that listen over the World Wide Web at cfcr.ca. So wherever you are listening from, thank you for tuning in and welcome aboard here to the Songwriters on CFCR. It is summer. It's August 4th. Many people have had and are having holidays in the warm summer weather of Canada. Myself, it's not really in the cards, although I did have a couple of nice days right at the beginning of July in Cold Lake, Alberta, a beautiful spot there. But sometimes holidays can be a lot more than we bargain for. We're going to hear a song about that right now. This is Joey Lure from the 2008 album Ziv Jelly, Holiday.

Some rockin' stuff there. That is Saskatoon's own Christopher and the Saints, a single released, I think, earlier this year, Bears Don't Care. Before that, The Steadies, a single released last year entitled Sacrifice. Before that, Universal Honey, a single entitled Hush a Word. It's Singleville here today. And before that, Joey Lohrer from the 2008 album Ziv Jelly Holiday. We had a power pop set going on there. Bit of a power pop thing happening. Interestingly enough, all of those artists you just heard are from right here, Saskatoon. We have so much amazing songwriting and performing and singing talent here, right here at home. We're going to continue with that, with an artist from right around here who's released a single a few months ago, and I can totally relate to this. It's got, you know, a lot of references to things that I grew up with in my day. Yes, I'm a product of the 1970s. It's the truth. This is Jackie Kay in the 1970s.

It's a pretty cool tune. That is Beau Nectar, a single they released a couple of years ago entitled Apple. I had the good fortune of seeing Beau Nectar in concert last summer here at outdoors at Rimé Modern, and they were extremely excellent. It was a good combo of kind of electro music with live drums and great vocals. Excellent stuff. Beau Nectar, we heard Apple. Before that, another artist from right here in Saskatoon, Soft Lung, from an album that Soft Lung released a couple of years ago entitled Second Chances. We heard the title track from that album, Second Chances, and started off that mini set with Jackie Kay. With

memories I can relate to in many ways, some of it anyway for sure in a big way. Jackie Kay, a single entitled In the 1970s. You have been listening to the songwriters here on CFCR. We've got a beautiful day. This is my kind of weather. I'm digging it when it's just, you know, just this nice medium temperature going on. There's lots of great live music all over the city, all over the province. Please get out and support your local musicians. We have so many great ones here. We're very, very, very, very fortunate to have that here. So we're going to finish off with an artist from southern Saskatchewan who seems to be out on the road playing an awful lot these days, and that's pretty cool. This is Eliza Mary Doyle from the album Pretty Strange. Stay tuned for Brent here on The Swing Shift on CFCR, and we will see you next week. Here's Eliza Mary Doyle with Seven Dude Ranch.

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2: Oh, we are headed towards 2:04-ish p.m., and we've done enough planetary pirouetting lately to work our way all the way around to August 4th, 2026, a Tuesday, which means it's time for me here in the Ron Spitzeri On Air studio to bring you The Swing Shift. 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And as is the norm for my edition of The Swing Shift, we are going to start things off with the mandatory, obligatory Shuffle Demons. And we are doing the title track from Crazy Time. Here it comes.

That was Don Zalukumi, that's with Jane Bennett on soprano sax, Hilario Duran on piano, from their album Cuban Rhapsody. Prior to that one, Springer and Ducamus, which always sounds to me like a fusion of a couple of publishing houses, from their album 2 Weeks from Everywhere, you heard Cruz, I'm guessing it's Spanish, could be Cruz for all I know. And we kicked off the program with the mandatory obligatory Shuffle Demons and the title track from their album Crazy Time. Okay, well, before I keep going with more crazy time for you here on The Swing Shift, I should let you know that this hour of Swing Shift is brought to you by Downtown Saskatoon. The Downtown Saskatoon Business Improvement District invites you to be downtown. As stewards of our city's thriving business and cultural core, Downtown Saskatoon works to enhance our community's streets and keep them vibrant, safe, and clean. Whether you are shopping for the best of the best local goods, savoring the tastiest homegrown cuisine, or basking in the heart of Saskatoon's happening scene, Downtown has a space for everyone. 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Downtown Saskatoon. Be downtown. Well, up next here on The Swing Shift, we are going to go to a disc by Michael Snow and Jesse Stewart. And this is them live at the National Gallery, and here comes Impasto.

What I say. Cool shades make it louder. We keep a rockin' every hour. That's the way it's gotta be when you're twistin' at Saint Tropez.

0: Well, even though, as usual, I'm doing a jazz bingo format, all random stuff from our CFCR Jazz CD library, every now and again it just makes its own theme. So those three tunes were all recorded in front of a live audience, and we're getting a lot of dance-focused tunes in this first half of the show as well. So that was recorded live at Montreux. That was the Paul Ramos group, and you heard Brasileira. And prior to that one, the beat poet Ralph, from his album Olympia 66, we had just under a minute from him of Twist at Saint-Tropez, and we started the whole thing off with the last tune from the set that Michael Snow and Jesse Stewart did live at the National Gallery in Ottawa. You heard Impasto. Okay, we are going to take a break here on The Swing Shift, listen to some words from our wonderful sponsors and some public service announcements, and then I shall return with the second quarter of the show.
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4: Yes, as usual, I doubled down with Dog Dare You to join us here. Do what you want with your version of the Swing Shift. And there's always plenty of opportunity in the summer, although the summer is sadly winding down. In the summer, we have lots of opportunities for guest hosting. For instance, I will be in on Friday doing some fill-in. So if you want to give it a shot, give Jay a call. If you need help selecting your Canadian content stuff, I have a list for you of all the Canadian content CDs here in the CFCR library. Okay, well, I mentioned that the Jazz Bingo random selection from that library seems to be pulling up a lot of dance tunes. And up next, you're going to hear Rob McConnell, Ed Bickert, and Don Thompson from their Three for the Road album. And here comes their tune, Dream Dancing.

from a compilation compact disc we have here in the library. That was Real Divas, Torchlight Volume 2. You heard Susie Vinnick with Something So Sweet. And prior to that one, Rob McConnell, Ed Bickert, Don Thompson, Three for the Road, and their version of the Cole Porter tune, Dream Dancing. Okay, well, up next here on The Swing Shift with me, your host, WBRP in Saskatoon, on CFCR 90.5 megahertz of frequency modulation and on the internet at cfcr.ca. It's something from a group called Muskox from the album Invocation Transformations. Here comes the tune they call Muskox Jr.

0: Oh, from an album entitled Famous Wildlife Movies by the Mike Smith Company, you heard Famous Wildlife Movies number 2. And prior to that one, Richard Underhill, the Shuffle Demon himself, from his album Kensington Suite. And I'm guessing that's Kensington, Toronto, and not one of the other many, many, many Kensington neighborhoods in the Commonwealth. You heard The Things That You Need. Prior to that one, Mike Downs all by himself on double bass. Lovely stuff there from his album Ripple Effect. You heard his tune Introvisation. And we started the whole thing off with Muskox, which includes Mike Smith, from their album Invocation Transformations. That was Muskox Jr. Okay, well, it is time for us to take another break here on The Swing Shift and listen to some words from our sponsors and some public service announcements. And then I shall return with the second half of the show.
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4: CFCR acknowledges that we are situated on Treaty 6 territory, a land that is the ancestral home of the Cree, Dene, Soto, Dakota, Lakota, and Nakota nations, and the homeland of the Métis. We honor the deep ties these communities have to this land, and we acknowledge the enduring significance of their cultures, languages, and histories. We express our gratitude for the stewardship and wisdom of the First Nations and Métis peoples, whose contributions continue to enrich our society. CFCR is committed to nurturing relationships built on reconciliation, respect, and mutual understanding as we walk together toward a shared future.
0: All right, we are headed towards about 2 minutes past 15:24 of the way through this Tuesday, August 4th of 2026, which means it's time for us to switch over to doing random selections from my jazz CD collection at home. And coming up to lead off the second half of the show is something from the eponymous album by Count Basie and the Kansas City Seven. Here comes their take on Oh Lady Be Good.

That was Kronos Quartet from their album Nuevo. You heard Miniskirt, which is a tune I've played, I think, at least twice before for you. It's a fun, silly little tune raised to a different level of fun and silliness when you have the headphones on and it goes back and forth across your brain. Great fun. Okay, prior to that one, I doubt you all need to be informed that that was this Dave Brubeck from the Absolutely Essential Collection and Blue Rondo a la Turk. We started off the whole thing with Count Basie and the Kansas City 7 from their eponymous album with their version of Oh Lady Be Good. Well, before we keep going here on The Swing Shift with me, your host, WBRP in Saskatoon, I should let you know that this hour of Swing Shift is brought to you by Downtown Saskatoon. The Downtown Saskatoon Business Improvement District is a dedicated advocate for the businesses at the heart of Saskatoon's thriving downtown core. The BID works to build on successes and further downtown initiatives, remaining committed to long-term planning and the meaningful investment of time and resources. 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Be downtown. Well, here on CFCR 90.5 FM, we are going to continue on with the jazz here on The Swing Shift. And up next is something by Inhip and Trio Rococo from an album In the Name of Music. This is their tune called Friends Forever.

0: Well, Stan Getz and friends there from the Verve compilation, Compact Jazz of Stan Getz Stuff, you heard Moonlight in Vermont. And prior to that, that was the Thelonious Monk Quartet with Monk's Dream, although that was just Monk all by himself doing just a gigolo, and me doing a little bit of getting confused between jockeying compact discs and jockeying the mouse and doing some computer-driven stuff there. And we started off that trio of tunes with Neil Hennings, Usted Pedersen, and Trio Rococo from their album In the Name of Music, recorded in front of a live audience there. You heard Friends Forever. And I think I should really run that CD in toto at home again. I get the sense that it's almost a fluid thing with no real cuts because they have very abrupt endings on the tracks. Anyways, time for us to take a break here on The Swing Shift, listen to some words from our sponsors and public service announcements, and then I'm back with the final quarter of the show.
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5: Welcome to the CFCR Diner. Yeah, we're open. What'll it be, hon? We got the house special, green eggs and ham, Monday, Friday, 6 to 10 a.m. It's not fancy, but it gets the job done. Jukebox. Oh, yeah, it's over there in the corner. It's got indie rock, blues, jazz, pop, electronica. Don't ask for requests. It plays what it plays. So grab a seat, don't make a mess, and enjoy your morning, I guess. Green eggs and ham every weekday from 6 to 10 a.m. You're here anyway. Might as well stay.
0: I started my day, as is normal for Tuesday. It's always Mardi Gras for me. I started it with purple eggs, bacon, and sausage, because we've got Hascaps galore, of course, in the backyard. So threw some of those in. Seems like a much jazzier meal than green eggs and ham, which is a fabulous book and a fabulous show. And when I was not retired, I heard a lot more of it. Okay, we are going to keep things going here on The Swing Shift with me, your host, WBRP in Saskatoon. 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And up next, something from a compilation CD of from the Blue Note label of their Canadian Festival 1996 tours. This was from the group O Pastor, and here comes Madre Deus.

Well, quite obviously recorded in front of a live audience. That was the Thelonious Monk group on their European tour. And that was, of course, Blue Monk. And prior to that one, Bill Frisell and Vernon Reed off a compilation CD from the Recodisc label of Here It Is, The Music, Volume 1. And originally from their album Smash and Scatteration, you heard Size 10 and 1/2 Sneaks. And we started off the trio of tunes with the group O Pastor. And that was from the compilation CD on the Blue Note label of their Canada Festival 1996. And originally from the recording O Espírito da Paz, you heard Madre Deus. Okay, finishing off the swing shift for this Tuesday, August 4th of 2026, is going to be Charlie Parker and a bunch of very famous jazz musicians. This is from compilation CD, Bird, the original recordings of Charlie Parker. Here comes the Lester Young tune, and you're also going to hear Lester Young as one of the soloists in on this. This is a live version of Lester Leaps In.

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8: 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I'm your host, Duncan. I'm going to start the show off with Blue Wave by Winnipeg band Sunday Club from their self-titled album.

That was Modern 60s Queen by Victorella from her self-titled album. Before that, we heard Shirt On in the Pool, a single from Really Much. And before that was Blue Wave by Sunday Club. 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Up next, we're going to hear A Home for the Lonely by Truster from their album Creeping Thing.

0: That was What May Be the Kindest Way to Leave by Big Brave from their new album In Grief or In Hope. And before that, we heard A Home for the Lonely by Truster. We're going to take a short break and then we'll be back with some more music on Canadian Waves on CFCR 90.5 FM.
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0: 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We're going to get back to the music with Rust Belt Rooster by Blue Bloods from Discount Everything.

That was the Sierra Veins remix of Take It by Peaches. The original track is off of Peaches' No Lube So Rude, nominated for a Polaris Prize this year. And before that, we heard Rust Belt Rooster by Blue Bloods. 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Up next, we're going to hear the Ron Trent remix of I'm Your Muse by Rochelle Jordan. That song is off of Rochelle Jordan's Through the Wall, which is also on the Polaris shortlist this year.

That was exactly Break Mix, a new one from Teen Days. Before that, we heard Have You a Sec, a new one from Caribou. And before that was I'm Your Muse by Rochelle Jordan, the Ron Trent remix. Thanks for tuning in to Canadian Waves on CFCR 90.5 FM. We're going to close out the show with the title track from If I Am Only My Thoughts by Loving.

0: Hi, this is Radio's Brett Campbell. I co-host Friday morning's Green Eggs and Ham from 8 to 10 a.m., and I gotta tell you, Brett Campbell's Green Eggs and Ham is awesome. The music we play, the camaraderie Brett Campbell shows with Brett Campbell's co-hosts. I mean, it's unbelievable. You already know Green Eggs and Ham kicks ass, what with all the indie rock the kids like among diverse other genres of music, so you should probably tune in every weekday from 6 to 10 a.m. That's right, set your alarms for 6 every morning, kids. 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

Good evening and welcome to the Tuesday edition of The Buzz on CFCR 90.5 FM, where I'm broadcasting you to from CFCR World Headquarters in the heart of downtown Saskatoon. It is August 4th today, outside 22 degrees, a little bit of a chance of showers tonight, 60% to be exact, and tomorrow high of 24 with a 30% chance of showers throughout the day. Today on The Buzz, we got a mix of some new music coming at you, local, far away. To start things off though, somebody I saw at Calgary Folk Fest, who's coming to town next week already, Goldie Boutillier, been releasing a lot of singles the last little bit here, and yeah, we're going to play... What are we going to play? New track from them. This one's called Cowboy Gangster Politician.

Twisted Teens with Why Did You Miss It? That's from their new album, Florida Water Blues. Before that, Finn Wolfward Hard with I'll Let You Finish, and Goldie Boutillier with Cowboy Gangster Politician. This is new stuff from Austra. This one's called Siren Reprise.

0: That was BB Club with George Sand. Before that, we heard Homefront with Between the Waves and Trust All at Once. And then Ostra with Siren Reprise to start that set off. We're going to take a quick break here on the Tuesday edition of The Buzz, but stay tuned. We got 30 minutes of music coming up after the break.
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0: All right, welcome back to the Tuesday edition of The Buzz on CFCR 90.5 FM. Coming up on the next 30 minutes of music, we got a mix of new bands for you. This next band released an album called Orange not too long ago. The band is White Fence, and this one's called I Came Close, Orange for Luck.

That was the Bel Air Lip Balms with Hey You. Before that, Kevin Morby with 100,000 from the new album Little Wide Open. And up next, this is Widow Speak with No Driver. You're tuned into CFCR 90.5 FM.

Future Islands with a track called Sail. That's from their newest album. Before that, we heard Casey Lee Anderson with a new single, Giving In. And yeah, they have an album coming out, I believe, in October. So stay tuned for that. And then, yeah, we got time for one more here. I got Silvanesso for you. This one's called Concrete Glen. Thanks for tuning in. Until next time.

0: Since 1988, Amigos Cantina has played host to the best shows in Saskatoon. Here's what's hitting the stage.
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0: There's Pub Stumpers trivia every Wednesday, and hey, while you're there, why not grab some of the Tex-Mex cuisine that's made Amigos Cantina one of Canada's best restaurants? So come on down to Amigos Cantina, 806 Dufferin Avenue.
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3: 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On a foundation of reconciliation, recognition, and respect, CFCR is committed to reaffirming relationships with one another and to establishing new ones.
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6: Good evening, everyone, and thank you for tuning in to Let's Be Real. I'm your host, Monique Koski, and this is the show that attempts to understand the human psyche. We delve into mental health topics. We look at different community initiatives with a goal and the focus to improve the quality of one's life. And tonight, we're going to be talking about panic attacks. Now, before I jump in, it's really important to understand that everything I talk about on tonight's show is for educational and informational purposes only, so I don't want anyone discontinuing or taking on a new treatment plan without talking to a qualified professional. So if anything I talk about on tonight's show sounds like you, or you want more information, or maybe it sounds a little bit like someone you care about, make sure you jot those things down and do it whatever way you like. So for me, I love voice memos, okay? Some people like to vlog, some like old school pen and paper. Whatever you do to help yourself remember, make sure you